0: This is Harry Styles, and you're listening to my new song. My
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1: Let's get the party started. See you at the bar, you was hardly talking. That's when I knew that your heart was scarring. Friends to lovers need a part to star in. Like, wait, babe, let me ask.

0: 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My
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1: Let's get the party started. See you at the bar, you was hardly talking. That's when I knew that your heart was scarring. Friends to lovers need a part to star in. 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

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Baby, I just swim. BTS. Swim. This is how we don't begin.

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1: 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Wake up in the morning like fuck P. Diddy. Grab my glasses, I'm out the door. I'm gonna hit this city. 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Cause when I leave for the night, I ain't coming.

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1: 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Yeah.

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0: 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Das ist Alex Aris, Matisse and Sadko und selbstverständlich Martin Garrix. 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